0: fire, and it burns, burns, burns. 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
1: MDR Sachsen.

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But I wanna know for sure. So come on and hold me tight.

wild thing, I think you move me. But I wanna know for sure. So come on and hold me tight.

Would you cry if you saw me crying? And would you save my soul tonight? Would you tremble?